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1: 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Wow, okay. Wow, okay. Was that too loud?
2: 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Yeah, I wasn't ready for that. 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
3: Yeah, see, that's the better, pausing yeah. is great. 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
2: 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Jay wins. I'll tell you right now. 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
3: 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Okay.
2: 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Okay.
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1: Beat the show, whip the wimp version. Kevin, what's our category today?
2: Well, we're going to give Steve a choice. 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
7: I'm former News Channel meteorologist Matt Gray. We will start off calm and pleasant, but end up with mostly cloudy skies and a chance for showers and thunderstorms as we reach the end of your Wednesday. Expect thunderstorms to arrive in the Spokane and Coeur d'Alene area in the 3 to 5 p.m. time frame. Highs today around 75. Storms will not be nearly as strong as what we saw last week. Expect things to wrap up late this evening.
8: 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Jay Daniels.
9: It's also the runniest lotion, which I don't
10: understand. How runny is it?
9: I wish I had some to show you.
8: Kevin James.
11: That didn't sound very runny.
10: No, it didn't. You're right, Steve. That sounded a little chunky, actually.
8: On the big 99.9 Coyote Country. Jay and Kevin's Hot Topics.
10: Hot topics. Round two. Fellas, the stat came out this morning that it was the largest May at the box office in 7 years.
9: Oh, wow. Okay.
10: I didn't know that they were doing that quite that well, but not quite pre-COVID numbers. as they like to say, but still the best May in 7 years.
9: I still haven't really gone to a theater, but I will admit, I sure talk about it more now than I did. About like, oh, I might go see that movie.
10: Well, this is what I'm curious. I mean, Steve obviously already has, so he was part of the May number. Good job, Steve-o. Any desire to see any of the... They say it's the biggest summer of blockbusters as well, with a supposed blockbuster every week for the next 8.
9: Whoa.
10: Should we see if we would be interested in any of these?
9: Yes, please.
10: Scary Movie and Masters of the Universe. That's this weekend. Any desire?
9: Wait, Scary Movie, the real movie, or...
12: This is like 6 or something, right?
10: Yeah, 7 or whatever it is, yeah.
9: But this is the Wayans brothers.
10: Yes.
9: Oh, yeah. I'm always into seeing those.
10: I mean, Anna Faris is back in it.
9: Ridiculous. I'm trying to remember.
10: Let me look and see who else is in it. John Abrams, Marlon Wayans.
9: Yeah.
10: Regina Hall. Sean Wayans, obviously. Chris Elliott.
9: Chris Elliott, you can't have.
10: Damon Wayans.
9: A movie that's like a spoof without Chris Elliott. He is such...
10: He's so funny, yeah.
9: He plays so many good roles, and I think the last thing I saw him on was Potty's Creek.
10: Yeah.
9: But...
10: He's great on that.
9: Do you think?
10: And then the other one is Masters of the Universe. I don't know if you have any desire in that sort of, you know...
9: No.
10: You know what it is. Superhero, you know, action, sword and sorcery, I think they like to call those movies.
9: Doesn't really do it
10: so
9: for
10: nothing.
9: Me.
10: So, Steve, anything there?
12: Not particularly. I mean, I might see it, but not in theaters.
10: Okay. Disclosure Day is next week, and that's an alien one.
9: No.
10: So you're out on that. That's the Emily Blunt movie with Colin Firth.
12: Although that might be good to see on a big screen.
10: If you like that, then yes.
12: Yeah.
10: Toy Story 5 on the 19th.
9: Yes.
10: Ooh. Supergirl the following week on the 26th. Supergirl. I don't know Supergirl. The only one. Did I see anybody? Let me look in that. Yeah, I don't really know anybody in that movie. I don't recognize a bunch of names. So that's kind of a newbie one, but it's Supergirl, superheroes, so it might be big. Then in 4th of July weekend, Young Washington. Interest?
9: What's that?
10: George Washington as a soldier prior to, you know, the whole presidential thing.
9: Ooh, who plays him?
10: Let's see. In the movie, Ben Kingsley, but he's not George. Mary Louise Parker is Mary. Where's George?
12: Chris Elliott?
10: William Franklin Miller. Chris Elliott. Funny. So that's a no for you guys.
9: I don't.
10: Live action
9: think
10: Moana?
9: That interests me. No.
10: No.
12: Is The Rock in it?
10: I don't know. The Odyssey?
9: Mm-mm.
10: Also, like an epic adventure, you know, swashbuckling sword and scandal.
12: Ooh.
9: Maybe if it's about.
10: Well, that one has everybody in it. I mean, that one has like monster people. Let me see what. I mean, it has. Okay, Matt Damon, Tom Holland, Anne Hathaway, Robert Pattinson, Zendaya, Charlize Theron, John Bernthal. I mean, that's got a lot of people in that one.
12: Boy, maybe change my mind, Jay.
10: I mean, honestly, that's probably why you would go, because of all the really, really famous people in it.
12: Yeah.
10: But you're not into the after the Trojan War, a dangerous voyage back to Ithaca. Creatures are met, like a cyclops, sirens, and Calypso along the way. I mean, it doesn't seem like that's really our thing, but...
9: No, it's not my favorite kind of movie. I will, like you said, Jay.
10: But with the stars, you might be.
9: Some of the stars might do it. I would probably sit through just absolute garbage if Charlize Theron was in it. I just.
10: Yeah?
9: Yeah, I like her a lot.
10: Okay. All right. And then the new Spider-Man. Will be the week after that, which what week will that end up being? Let me look real quick. End of July, 31st.
9: Yeah, I mean, I want to like it. I want to go to it, but I don't.
10: I mean, that's back-to-back Holland movies and Zendaya within 2 weeks of each. And John Bernthal. They're all in that movie again. So
12: what?
10: With Mark Ruffalo and, yeah, that's a weird.
12: That's outrageous.
10: What a great summer for their bank account.
12: Seriously.
9: Yeah, no joke.
10: That's just a Spider-Man movie, which, again, you know, if you're into Spider-Man, that one's going to be a monster.
9: Absolutely. It's just not, I don't know enough about Spidey. I don't know. For some reason,
10: well, see, the thing is, he has these webs, so he can like shoot them out of his wrist.
9: Yeah, I know that part.
10: Oh, okay.
9: And isn't he the one?
10: He's like a superhero.
9: In real life, turns into like just a regular guy, and then like writes at the newspaper or something.
10: Yeah, I don't know.
12: He's a photographer.
10: He's not writing anything, no. But yeah, he's the
9: Peter
10: Daily
9: Parker?
10: The Daily Bugle. Yeah, you heard of it. Yeah,
9: is that who it is?
10: Yeah, for sure. Still, yep.
12: See, you know more than you think.
9: And isn't he in love with Lois?
10: You got all the things. You got it down, man.
12: No, that's Peter Griffin.
10: Yeah. I think he's in love with MJ, if I'm not mistaken.
9: MJ?
10: Yeah. Mary Jane. I think he's in love with Mary Jane. I think that's her name. Is that not her character name?
12: Is it?
10: Okay. Yeah. Now you're making me second guess myself. Kevin was thinking of Mary Jane or something else. Okay.
9: I was like, what?
10: You know what?
9: I didn't know that about Spider-Man, but it makes sense.
10: Bro, Spider-Man. Come on now.
12: Does whatever Spider-Man.
9: I'm flying. You're in a chair, bud.

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1: Hey y'all, it's Lauren Elena. 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

0: just got to keep on riding, ride, ride, ride. That is George Burns, Luke Bryan here in the Coyote 333. Time for the Dumb Criminal Dispatch. It's brought to you by Webb Slew Races in St. John's. 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
0: A guy in China who is colorblind was sent to prison for making counterfeit cash that was so badly forged, he apparently never even attempted to use it. The man researched online how to make counterfeit money. He bought the required necessities, you know, printers, ink cartridges, special paper, things like that. And he was so inept at counterfeiting that he

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